0: Carolina 260 M stop.
1: Gone.
0: 80 westbound to 84, 80 westbound to 84 on a white pickup truck pulling a flatbed trailer. White pickup truck pulling a flatbed trailer. Trailer is Union 205549, unknown state. Union 205549, trailer plate, unknown state.

0: you're interested, because that trailer place is going to be South Dakota.
1: Lane 261, traffic stop. 88 West 9, White Kia, New York, a Lincoln D. Davis E. Charles 9336, a Lincoln D. Davis E. Charles 9336, New York. 261, 74.

260 Utah U, Union 20554, and clear. 2018 Kaufman. 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
0: 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Fledge, Brandon, W. William, male, 1029-98, Georgia.
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1: 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Frame 23, Tomlinson, valid, Iowa.
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0: Charlie 222, traffic stop.
1: 222,
0: go ahead. 7, 88 West, 7. Gray Volkswagen, New York, L. Lincoln, H. Henry, Adam, 2178. L. Lincoln, H. Henry, Adam, 2178, New York.
1: 222, 10-4. New York, Lincoln, H. Henry, Adam, 2178, clear. 2024, Volkswagen Jetta.

throwing 239 traffic stop. Illinois 78 North 900th Avenue, Illinois 78 North 900th Avenue, Henry County, black truck, 138-342-E-Edward over A-Adam, 138-342-E-Edward over A-Adam.

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0: 80 East 24. Truck tractor trailer. Unknown state, 11B Boy 474. 11B Boy 474, unknown state.
1: 261 Tower.

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1: 239, go ahead.
0: I-80 westbound, milepost 17. I-80 westbound, milepost 17. Black passenger car, no visible 28.

Group two units reckless driving, IED westbound, mile 67. Group two units reckless driving, IED westbound, mile 67, 2223. Truck tractor silver trailer number MK1285. 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

0: 260 assist. This is LaSalle County with a suicidal subject. 566 U.S. Route 52. 566 U.S. Route 52, Troy Grove. The suicidal male subject, unknown weapons. They have a unit en route from Oglesby. The subject is possibly located in the camper on the west side of the property. He indicated he's going to tie bricks to his ankles and drown himself in the pond.
1: Ten four Alvira, could you?
2: 269 also in or out.
0: 269, 10-4.

0: Charlie 260. 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It's going to be staged.
1: Have any of that information? I'm still waiting for them to call back with the subject's date of birth so I can get your picture.

0: Sterling 239, traffic stop. 39, traffic stop. I-80, eastbound, mile post 17. I-80, eastbound, mile post 17. Missouri, G. George, correction. White Cadillac passenger car, white Cadillac passenger car. Missouri, G. George, SM-78X X-ray. G. George, SM-78X X-ray, Missouri.
1: 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Two-three-nine Missouri, Georgia Sam 7-8 XX for clear. 720 Cadillac.

0: 260 is Caroline. For your subject, EMS is currently getting paged out. They don't have a staging area. LaSalle County Sergeant is in now. ETA, 1 minute.
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0: 0126, the information. 0260. 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LaSalle's going to handle from here. We'll be clearing shortly.
1: Two sixty, 10-4.

0: 2269 Turksville.
1: 269, go ahead.
0: Westbound at the 74, I-80 westbound to 74. Gray Nissan passenger, gray Nissan passenger. C. Charles H. Henry, 38271. C. Charles H. Henry, 38271.
1: 269, so far. 38271, clear. Gray, 2012 Nissan.

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0: for like 260. Sorry. Detroit 260. It's going to be 242 North 32nd Road. I'll be out with LaSalle County. 242 North 32nd Road, LaSalle County, just north of Peru.
1: 10-4, what do they have?
0: Just got a large gathering out here in the, I think, the cornfield. Possible party or something.
1: 260, 10-4.

260 Sterling. 260, are you the trooper that's following LaSalle County to a 1050? Actually, do the CFS.

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0: white cargo van, unknown state, D. George, 908, David George, 908, unknown state.

0: Sterling 261. I have a correction on that 1028. Michigan, Ocean 66908. Ocean 66908.
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0: 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No record.
1: 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I have a van out of Michigan.
0: Gun.
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0: IE Eastbound Muscle 5. Silver 2008 Honda Accord ran out of fuel. Information, the caller then advises that that her tires are partially in the road, and she also has a daughter in the vehicle.
1: Charlie, you're going to all vehicles, you know, from the 19th.

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0: Black passenger car. Iowa, D. George, B. Boy, P. Paul, K. King, E. Edward, R. Robert, S. Sam. George, Boy, Paul, King, Edward, Robert, Sam, Iowa.
1: Two, six, 61, D. George, B. Boy, B. Paul, K. King, E. Edward, R. Robert, S. Sam is clear on a gray 2014 Buick Regal.

0: Sorry, 222 Morris.
1: 222, good.
0: West Palm Off was 5.2, 80 West Palm Off was 5.2. Blue Chevy, F Rank, Q Queen, 11269. F Rank, Q Queen, 11269.
1: F Rank, Q Queen, 11269 is clear dark blue 2011 Chevrolet sedan.

0: 220 to assist.
1: 220, Cuban.
0: 220 to assist. This is Henry County on traffic stop. ID eastbound 1 post 11. ID eastbound 1 post 11. Arrived and secure.
1: 220, 224.

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1: Copy that, Life Flight 3, lifting.
0: Up to Black Copy, aware we are. We will be IFR up to Illinois Valley.
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1: That is correct. We're just on an IFR flight plan. We're going via different fixes, so it's turning us back into the actual approach path now.
0: Good, Captain. Thank you.

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1: 273, I don't have you. Oh, correction. LaSalle, Bureau County.
2: Sorry, 248, 1041.
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22 units reckless driving. I-80 eastbound, mile post 90, 0622. Two units, reckless driving, I-80 eastbound, mile post 90, 0622, it's white truck tractor, white semi-trailer, white truck tractor, white semi-trailer, California semi-trailer, 4, V-Victor, Z-Zebra, 3671, California 4, V-Victor, Z-Zebra, 3671, 1028, Mundy, Rupinder. Out of Fresno, California, on a 2015 utility trailer. Correction, on the side of the trailer, AJ Roadbine, on the side of the truck, DSP Transportation. Make your own case, take please, troop 2 time.

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0: 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Is it possible to get the upper pads? I guess it would be easier for this patient.
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0: 30 to 48, traffic south.
1: Thanks.
0: 81, 80 west, I'm off of 81. A silver Volkswagen Passat, silver Volkswagen Passat. A Frank and Mary 23341. Frank Mary 23341.

0: Sterling 273, I'm stop.
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0: 73, I'm stop. 80 west at the 73. 80 west at the 73, it's a red truck tractor Y trailer. Red truck tractor Y trailer. Illinois semi trailer plate 674925. That's Sam over T Tom. 674925, Sam over Tom. Illinois trailer plate.
1: Two 73, semi trailer 674925, that's Sam's Tom, clear white, 2019, 13.

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0: Hey, it's your ceiling vent, so I'm dripping. 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Do we know if he's licensed, or does he just own a ladder?
1: Listen to your home. 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

0: 248's drilling traffic debris. Ottawa PD called in reference to two freshly struck raccoons, Illinois 23 at Hillside Avenue in Ottawa. Illinois 23 and Hillside Avenue in Ottawa, just for your information.
1: Four?

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1: Sherman 273, I'm stopped. 80 West at 84. 80 West at 84. The white truck tractor trailer. White truck tractor trailer. New Jersey trailer plate. Z Zebra 69. He Tom, Z Charles, E Edward. Zebra 69. Tom Charles Edward. New Jersey trailer plate.
0: New Jersey, Zebra 69, 2 pounds, Charles E. Edward, is clear on a 2026 utility trailer.
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1: 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Lifeway 2 is listing IFR down to Peoria.
2: 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Just so you're aware, Lifelight 4 is also en route to St. Francis, about 15 minutes out.
1: Lifelight 2, thank you, ma'am.
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0: 125, debris the roadway.
1: Go ahead.
0: 5 Henry County sent over a message reference. Debris in the roadway, I-80 eastbound between mileposts 5 and 6. I-80 eastbound between mileposts 5 and 6. All they stated was that the caller said it may cause a flat. I have no idea what type of debris it is. Go for it.

Sterling, 125, clear patrol.

0: 479 Sterling traffic hazard. Traffic hazard, I-74 westbound outpost 19 in lane 1. I-74 westbound outpost 19 in lane 1. There's a large piece of foot-by-foot stone masonry in lane 1.
1: For record,
0: 479 Sunflower.

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1: 273, huh?
0: AD East at the 74, it's a white truck tractor trailer. White truck tractor trailer, California plate. 4W William X-ray 6043. 4 William X-ray 6043, California trailer plate.
1: California semi trailer, 4W William X-ray 6043 is clear. 2021 utility.

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Stolen Moline, gray 2017 Hyundai Elantra 4-door, gray 2017 Hyundai Elantra 4-door, to George E. Edward 46430. To George E. Edward 46430, authority PD Moline. Safely, Strip 2, Charlie.

This is Troop 2, DUI, I-39 Southbound Outpost 75-1134. Dispatch units, Troop 2, DUI, I-39, Southbound Outpost 75-1134, Black Ford Explorer, F. Frank M. Mary, 86101. F. Frank M. Mary, 86101, 1028. Marie Catherine Yakana. Marie Catherine Yakana, of Decatur, on a black 2021 Ford utility. Make your own case, Authority, State Police, Troop 2, Sterling.

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0: 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We're approaching the Lincoln Bridge. 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
1: I 39 South on 51. I'll be out with LaSalle County Sheriff. If they're gonna traffic stop.
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0: 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ID Sound Mouthless 83 is Gray Mustang. Gray Mustang. Be Boy V Victor 81982. Boy Victor 81982.
1: Two 247, B-Boy, B-Victor, 81982 is clear. Great, 1023 for the utility.

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0: 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Black Honda Elantra, Black Honda Elantra, California 1020, send 9, and Mary, XXY Young, 1089, Mary, XXY Young, 108, out of California.
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1: Copy that. And Lifelight 4, what was your traffic?
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1: My flight 4 from Flight Town, did you have traffic for us?
3: Eight. It's clear, 2013 Hyundai sedan.

0: Sorry, 248 off, so.
1: 248, go ahead.
0: 48 traffic stop. 80 westbound at the 80. 80 westbound at the 80. It's a white Audi, white Audi. See Charles E. Edward, 14586. Charles Edward, 14586.

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1: 47, Chris.
0: I'm out plus 86. Southeast, I'm out plus 86. VA white truck pulling in gray RV. White truck pulling a gray RV. Indiana plate RV R 868 J. John E. Edward. 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

0: 3248 information. 3248 information. I'm clear for my traffic stop, and I have a motorist assist at the same location. It's going to be a silver, looks like a camper, silver camper. Iowa 28, Double M Mary, A Adam 221. Double M Mary, A Adam 221, Iowa.
1: I cannot remember that.
0: 80.
1: Iowa, Double M Mary, Adam 221 is clear. Great 2003, Roadmaster.
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0: 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Indiana's very picky.
1: Stand by.

247-10-4 in God We Trust, see Charles XXRay, 8-Henry-3-0-4 is clear on a silver 2018 Chevrolet Silverado pickup, correction, white 2018 Chevrolet Silverado pickup truck. In reference to the RV playthrough Indiana, it's actually R. Robert, 868, J. John, E. Edward, and it comes back on a 2019 Kazin.

0: during service that itself. 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Tan Mercedes SV, Tan Mercedes SV, see Charles White Young, the boy, 99. Charles Young Boy, 99.
1: Do you guys see Charles Y. Young, B-Boy, 992?
0: 99. Charles Young, boy, 99.

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2: 273, what?
1: Joey 273 Motors Assist. 80 West at the 70. 80 West at the 70. It's a silver four-door sedan. Silver four-door sedan. Illinois fleet plate. F. Frank over P-Paul, 300935. Frank over Paul, 300935.
2: 273. F. Frank P-Paul, 300935. Clear, break step, 25 Mazda.

0: Sterling 247, traffic down.
1: Be Columbus Street and East Superior Street in Ottawa. Columbus Street and East Superior Street in Ottawa. The red Cadillac. Frank B Boy 23898. 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
0: Over.

0: Mustang 26. 26 West. Traffic stop. He's going to be 251 northbound from Shooting Park Road. Black, sport bike, white male, black helmet. He's easily going over 100 northbound on 251.
1: 26, 74, can you re-advise the other, the cross street, northbound on Illinois 251 from where?
0: But he's going past, like, Peru Mall now. Portland Road would have been the other one.

0: Infantry units, Troop 2, wanted, fleeing to elude. Illinois 251 northbound from Peru Mall, 1450. Infantry units, Troop 2, wanted, fleeing to elude. Illinois 251 northbound from Peru Mall. Black motorcycle, suspect driver, male white, black helmet, suspect driver, male white, black helmet, speeds over 100 miles an hour, vehicle fled from a traffic stop, State Police, Troop 2 Sterling, KSA 774.
1: Anyway, I'm out with 86. 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
0: 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I will be out with the driver and the two little ones.
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0: 3248 248 traffic stop. 80 eastbound milepost 86. 80 eastbound milepost 86. On a black Chevy, black Chevy. See George, see David, 24384. George, David, 24384.
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0: 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Beginning miles mean enough.
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Troop 2 units, reckless driving ID, Eastbound Mile Post 84. Troop 2 units, reckless driving ID, Eastbound Mile Post 84, 1540, Retrotractor Gray Trailer. Retrotractor Gray Trailer, Trailer 5122456. Trailer 5122456, 1028, no record SOS. Thank you, on case 30, safely through Fitzgerald.

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0: Traffic stop. State Route 71 near the south entrance to Star Rock. State Route 71 near the south entrance to Star Rock. Silver Toyota RAV4, Silver Toyota RAV4, Lincoln 104841. 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

0: 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I'm sure you guys didn't hear that. 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
0: Team Chicago Street, Magnolia, Putnam County. Myself and 1 Frank, 57 are on scene. I think Putnam County is already aware of this. We're secure 30.
1: Frank 22, 10-4, I'll call and confirm.
0: PDO,

0: Charlie 1 Frank 57 1028 out of Georgia. Charles Hyatt, 6. It's going to be on a green Hyundai Kona. Oh. 10-4. It's going to be PII. The 1028 is Georgia. Okay. C. Charles, I. Ida, T. Tom, 4196. Charles, Ida, Tom, 4196, Georgia.
1: One Frank 57, Georgia, C. Charles, Ida, T. Tom, 4196, clear. Yellow, 2024, Hyundai Kona, fire EMS and a deputy air en route.
2: 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EMS is off there.
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3: 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They're towing a boat. 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

0: 1 Frank 57, the Adam and Mary 96916, clear, gray, 2017, Tierra City.
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0: 293 traffic control.
1: 23, go ahead.
0: 293 traffic control, I-74 eastbound, milepost 32. I-74 eastbound, milepost 32. Kendra's towing is on scene requesting traffic control so they can recover a vehicle. Henry County does not have a Woodhull officer on today.
1: 10-4, scene requesting traffic control.
0: 293, 10-4.

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1: Chris.
0: 22, Pleasant County's on scene, they're going to handle when the fire's on scene doing traffic control.
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2: 22, 10-4.
1: Information. The box trailer broke down 39 southbound. I don't know what mile marker is at. I'm going to flip around and check on it. There's no vehicle around it. Probably about the 46 and a half

0: Sierra 26, 23, 10-28. Amusement plate. U.S. amusement ID is what it says. 16609. 16609. There's not a state on it.
1: Okay, 26, 10-4.

0: Every place. Georgia sticker on it from 2022.
1: Operator 26, 10-4.

0: Moving 26, Georgia trailer, 16609, is clear. On the trailer.
1: Yes, well, what's the last four you have on that?

0: Sterling, do you have a pin on that?
1: Lundberg 26, I'm checking. I don't see any VIN listed. I've attached it to the sessions. I have my partner looking.
0: He was broke on this, on the tongue. We have a trooper that wants to make a call if he's told or not. It's off on the right shoulder, out of the lane of traffic.
1: Can you re-advise what part is broke on the tongue?
0: To the trailer, like right at the front of the box. It's 5-degree angle.
2: Sterling 212, where's the trailer at?
0: I'm at the 47 with it. There's no vehicle towing it here.
2: 10-4. I just tag it, and somebody needs to remove it within 2 hours if it's off the roadway.
3: One frame 26, Sterling.

0: It literally says U.S. Amusement ID 16609, and there's a Georgia 2022 sticker on it.
1: Everything.

0: Sterling, one Frank 26. There is a number on the Georgia sticker if you want that information.
1: Zero 98 Adam C. Charles, clear, expired 622-2009, inactive status, 2002 Pargo King trailer, last four VIN, there's no VIN listed. Oh, correction, 6319.
0: And four. VIN that is stamped on here is different. Can I give you the VIN? Five, M. Mary, A. Adam, B. Boy, E. Edward, 1212, G. George, N. Nora, 4 3 2 9.

0: 1 Frank 26, 5 M. Mary A. Adam B. Boy, E. Edward 1212 G. George and Nora 4329. 15 digits, too short for Evan, no record of loss.
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1: 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I don't have a leg 3 for you guys.
0: That's the best thing I heard all day. 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

0: 1 Frank 26, Vin 5, 8 Henry, A Adam, B Boy, E Edward, 1212, 2 George, and Nora, 044329, clear no record, SOS or Georgia.
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0: 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We have boat patrol on the Illinois River launching from Henry. 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

0: Sterling 247, traffic stop. Sterling 247, traffic stop. I-80, Tom Alpha 74. I-80, Tom Alpha 74. Gray Toyota van, D. David C. Charles 549. David Charles 549.
1: T-47, D. David C. Charles 549, clear, gray 2017 Toyota van.

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1: 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Go ahead, 4. Just heads up that Lifeline 2 is now off on the air, heading back towards Bloomington. You guys are kind of crossing paths, just wanted to give you a heads up.
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1: 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ID Eastbound Mile Post 2. 210, 210 for you.

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0: 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White box truck, New Jersey 1028, XX Ray, SM, U Union, L Lincoln, 29. 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

0: allowing people to stay taking it. And we're saying I'll be out with crew, my police department, please be a traffic stop.
1: Chief Ray 7, do you advise you're out at the Peru Police Department assisting on a traffic stop?

0: Yeah, with Peru Police Department. Peru Police Department.
1: 247, 10-4, where?
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ID West on Alpha 70. ID West on Alpha 70. The White Acura. White Acura. Nebraska 28. Y Young taking E Edward 826. Y Young taking E Edward 826. Nebraska.

0: Southbound 270, traffic's up. Going 270, traffic's up. The I-80 westbound at the 70, I-80 westbound to 70. It's going to be a blue Mazda SUV. Blue Mazda SUV, Texas 28, X-Ray Zebra, Mary 7221. X-Ray Zebra, Mary 7221 out of Texas.
1: T-70 Texas, XX-RAZ-Zero, Mary 7221, clear, blue, 2009, Mazda Utility.

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0: John 270 information. Myself, 47, and the vehicle will be relocating to the Dollar General right here off exit 70.
1: 270, sorry.

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